0: up with Gina and Maddie.
1: Band names, but the members have all had vasectomies. 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

0: when you've got to go, like you go to the theatre or the movies and you've got to go past people.
1: Yeah.
0: And you go, oh, am I putting my bum in their face or am I putting my crotch in their face?
1: Oh, what do you choose?
0: Oh, you always go bum.
1: Do you?
0: You're not going crotch. Hey. You're walking through like a really tight section and, you go, and they're sitting crotch tight. Like, hang on. Hang on.
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6: Everything can change in an instant. If you've been injured in a car accident, hurt in a public place, or affected by medical negligence, the Law Office of Conrad Curry will stand with you, helping you understand your rights and pursue the compensation you may be entitled to.

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2: So, Sean, Joel, I've got a story about how I'm a hero. You ready? Settle in.
3: And then a hero comes along.
4: Any Mariah? We're going to get some Mariah. By the end of this story, there's a Mariah coming.
2: Joel, have a guess where this story starts.
5: I'm going to bet my life it starts at the dog park.
2: Bang! There it is.
6: And then a hero comes along.
2: I took Lewis to the dog park yesterday. So this is yesterday morning after work. It was about 11:30 in the morning.
5: Yes. And is the dog park visits, I've got to ask, are they more for you than Lewis these days?
2: Well, Lewis insists on going, but there is a cafe where I can get a very good long black as well. So there's something for everyone.
5: And a bit of a gossip.
2: It's mutually beneficial. We did our lap. Lewis had his puppuccino. I grabbed a coffee and then we're going home. But the way that I regularly go home, Sean, is along Preston Point Road.
4: Yes.
2: And I go around. But that was, they're doing some works on the pavement. The bit I go is blocked off.
5: And so, your life is sexy now.
2: Isn't it just? So I had to detour up sort of through...
4: Pier Street?
2: Up...
4: Fraser.
2: From Henry Jeffrey Oval, straight up the hill from there, and
4: Absolutely.
2: Then over onto Woodhouse, and then over Eastern.
4: Sorry,
2: and
4: everyone.
2: As I'm doing that, I turn onto Eastern, off Woodhouse, really important part of the story, and I see a dog just trotting down the street.
5: Oh.
2: And I'm like... That dog shouldn't be trotting. And then I went, oh, hang on a second. I know that dog from the dog park. So I get out of my car and I yell, Koji. That's his name. And Koji stops, turns around, sees me, goes, oh, my God.

with you for your Tuesday morning here on the coast. Hey, coming up after nine with Adam, Beat the Pump is back. More chances for you to win free fuel, but right now...

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Tell them make room, my body's an entree. I can turn a mad hoe into a fan. Cameras flashing, lights on, time to go. Click, click, click, click, everywhere I go. Get